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Any boy, this ballaton, him in a killing.

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Bust up 4-5 Blanco one Remington. Any boy this ball a turn them in a Killington. Bad man you know where vibes can done.

Listen, you hear that? Kid is in the jungle. Kid is in the jungle. Kid is in the jungle. Yo, listen, you hear that? Kid is in the jungle. Kid is in the jungle. Kid is in the jungle.

Listen, you hear that? Killers in the jungle. Killers in the jungle. Killers in the jungle. Yo, listen, you hear that? Killers in the jungle. Killers in the jungle.

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It just all comes together. It just all comes together.

slowly drifting away, drifting away. Wave after wave, wave after wave, slowly drifting, drifting away. And it feels like I'm drowning, pulling against the stream.

Drink some margaritas by swinging blue lights. Listen to the mariachi play at midnight. Are you with me? Are you with me?

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1: I guess I fucking love it. I guess she fucking knows it. Sometimes I wish I could explain.

Listen, you hear that? Killers in the jungle. Killers in the jungle. Killers in the jungle. Yo, listen, you hear that? Killers in the jungle. Killers in the jungle. Killers in the jungle. Yeah, no.

Listen, you hear that? 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Killers in the jungle. Killers in the jungle. Yo, listen, you hear that? Killers in the jungle. 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
1: It's 9 p.m. on a fucking Friday. Get the fuck up. We're going to high.

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Anyway, we see them, we are bang pan another one. Boss up 4-5 Nanko 1 Remington. Anyway, this Balaton, they mean a Kellington.

Anyway, we see them, we are bang pan another one. Boss up 4-5, Nanko and Remington. Anyway, this ballaton, they mean a Killington. Bad man, you know we vibes can't done. 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

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Killers in the jungle. 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Killers in the jungle. Yo, listen, you hear that? Killers in the jungle. Killers in the jungle. Killers in the jungle. Yeah, that-

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Killers in the jungle. 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
2: 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Have it.